There's some music that was not really known in Johann Sebastian Bach's day, but it's quite well known today. And it seems that that's because of recording technology, you know, in these last 100 years, something like that. Brandenburg Concerto No. 4, the opening movement by Johann Sebastian Bach on CPR Classical. Well, hello, I'm Patty Painter Wakefield. Full hour of music by Johann Sebastian Bach today. The well-tempered clavier, sleepers awake, little fugue, all coming up in this hour. This is the joy of music from such a skilled composer from about 300 years ago, and it's brought to life by so many performers here on CPR Classical. It's many, many gifts coming to Colorado Public Radio that add together to serve this mix of performers in this hour alone. And you help supply that magic glue that connects all this music together with your gift at CPR.org. 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

0: Hi, I'm Sherry from Palisade, Colorado, and I've just made a donation to CPR, the classical station. I just love midday Mozart and 5 o'clock Bach. I happen to have a home cottage industry, and I just sew away to that beautiful classical music that's so inspirational.
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the wonderful solo work of cellist Yo-Yo Ma. That's an allemande from the Cello Suite No. 5 by Johann Sebastian Bach. On this special hour filled with Bach's music on CPR Classical. Hi, I'm Patty. 5 o'clock Bach every weekday, the Baroque Show on the weekend mornings, times that you can rely on this kind of music. 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

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Hi, I'm Patty Painter Wakefield. 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This hour is going to be over before you know it, and that might mean you move on to your next thing. 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Johann Sebastian Bach was a teacher, and he wrote music for his students to play. Here's one that kids today learn. It's from the Well-Tempered Clavier, the Prelude and Fugue No. 1 by J.S. Bach.

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The opportunity to trade in your regular routine for a week in Costa Rica. Maybe you'll swim. 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The prize package is valued at up to $10,000 and is for 8 days, 7 nights at Surf Synergy Resort off the Pacific Coast. 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Warm Pacific waters, colorful beaches, and lush jungle-covered hills. 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

The Air on the G-String, Capella Istropolitana, with that super famous part of the Orchestral Suite No. 3 by Johann Sebastian Bach. And before it, pianist Pierre-Laurent Aimard with the Prelude and Fugue No. 1 from Bach's Well-Tempered Clavier. You're with CPR Classical. I'm Patty Painter Wakefield, bringing you the music of Johann Sebastian Bach all this hour. His little fugue is still coming up. Well, right now is your invitation to join the CPR Classical community in helping sustain this kind of music. 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You can join Pauline in Cedar Edge and Carrie in Centennial, whose membership lapsed, but not anymore. Thank you, Carrie, for updating your membership. Anthony in Longmont loves classical and plays it all day at home. 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A concerto for two violins by Johann Sebastian Bach next, the third movement here. Richard Tognetti and Helena Rathbone, the soloists with the Australian Chamber Orchestra on CPR Classical.

Richard Tognetti and Helena Rathbone featured in that Concerto for Two Violins, the third movement by Johann Sebastian Bach on Colorado Public Radio Classical. Patti Painter-Wakefield with you today. 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Thank you so much to Kathleen in Arvada, who says, this is the music that makes me feel at home in the world. Thank you for preserving it and offering it. Thank you, Kathleen. And Hattie in Carbondale says, listening to classical music makes my day every day. Appreciate that comment, Hattie. Haruko in Thornton says, I value your broadcasting and cannot imagine not having access. Classical music heals your soul and grounds you, especially when you are feeling uncertain. Well, Haruko, thank you for that. What great things to say about music. 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Time is running out. Just a few pieces left in this hour. And here's a favorite for you, the Little Fugue, the Stokowski Symphony Orchestra here on CPR Classical with an hour of music by Johann Sebastian Bach.

from just one instrument to the giant orchestra there at the end, the Little Fugue by Johann Sebastian Bach on CPR Classical. Patti Painter Wakefield with you today. And it's a full hour of music by J.S. 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Is it time to renew? Well, now is a great time to do that. If you are a current member, you can also give an additional gift or bump up your monthly gift by a dollar or two. However you like to contribute, please participate now. 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Do it while you're thinking about it. Time is running out in this hour. Just one more piece. And, you know, Bach's music has been arranged for so many different kinds of instruments because his music is so well loved all the world over. This is a flute sonata arranged for guitar duo with flute. It's the Brazil guitar duo featuring flutist Marina Piccinini. A flute sonata by Johann Sebastian Bach on CPR Classical. Made possible by you at CPR.org.

0: Johann Sebastian Bach didn't write for a guitar duo, but you know, guitar players want to get in on his music too. The Brazil guitar duo arranged this piece, a flute sonata, number 6, the Allegro here by J.S. Bach. And it featured Marina Piccinini playing the flute. Thank you for tuning in. All this hour, it has been music of Johann Sebastian Bach, supported by the community. You can give now at CPR.org. And so many people have been giving. Thank you, Peter in Fort Collins, Hattie in Carbondale. Thank you, Stuart in Englewood, Mary in Johnstown, Judy in Whitewater, south of Grand Junction and Palisade, if you're not familiar with that. 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
4: In 1823, Franz Schubert was commissioned to write incidental music for a new play called Rosamunda, Princess of Cyprus, whose author was a playwright of dubious abilities, described by one contemporary as extremely good-natured and somewhat ridiculous. The story, as best we can reconstruct it, has to do with Rosamunda, who has been brought up incognito as a shepherdess, meant to reclaim her throne, but frustrated by one Fulvio, the current governor, who has Rosamunda's parents on his conscience, and attempts to thwart Rosamunda, initially by intrigue, then by a marriage proposal, and finally by poisoning. She does not fall for any of these schemes, and eventually Fulvio dies by his own poison, and Rosamunda ascends the throne.

The incidental music to Rosamunde by Schubert basically was played once, and after that first performance, the play was resigned to oblivion, but the music survives. And Schubert took one of the themes from the incidental music and incorporated it into his 13th string quartet in A minor in the second movement. Hence, it's called the Rosamunde Quartet.

0: the Takacs Quartet, based in Boulder, Colorado, with the Rosamunda String Quartet No. 13 by Franz Schubert on CPR Classical.
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0: My name is Adam Piotr Żukiewicz. 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

0: Joy is spilling over in Haydn's music here. The Heavens Are Telling from The Creation by Joseph Haydn, the Monteverdi Choir, and the English Baroque soloists, with a trio of soprano Sylvia McNair, tenor Mikhail Shada, and bass Gerald Finley on Sing from CPR Classical. It was next to Peter Tchaikovsky's Blessed Is He Who Comes, from the Liturgy of St. John Chrysostom, an a cappella work that uses the text from the Russian Orthodox Church. 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
1: My name is Barbara. I live in Loveland. I moved here from Phoenix, and there's some wonderful, pleasant surprises came when I started

0: but listening to this station, the Behind the Baton, the night music, and the choir music. I am so glad to be able to help out.
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The Sanctus from the Mass in B minor by Johann Sebastian Bach, performed by the Bach Collegium Japan. Anonymous 4 before that, allowing you some meditative time this morning with a selection of Hildegard of Bingen on Sing, the Beauty of the Human Voice, Sunday mornings on CPR Classical. 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It challenges us to listen deeply and feel expansively. Because Bach's choral music or Hildegard of Bingen's ethereal medieval sound fuels your own creativity and focus, CPR Classical is an important part of your daily routine or your weekly routine with Sing. 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And now that federal funding is permanently gone, this resource exists strictly because the audience decides it's necessary. 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

Steal Away, an arrangement by Joseph Jennings, the American Spiritual Ensemble with baritone Ricky Little and tenor John Wesley Wright preaching it this morning on Sing from CPR Classical. Good morning, I'm Patty Painter Wakefield. 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This trip includes all flights and transfers, access to all resort amenities, one on-site excursion, and a total prize package that is valued at up to $10,000. 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Thank you so much to Joanne in Denver, who has been listening to classical music since she was born, and she's now 77 years old. She says her mom had hoped to be a classical pianist, but a car accident cut that short. And so the next best thing for her mom was listening to classical music all of her life. And she passed that passion down to her. Thank you, Joanne. Flip in Highlands Ranch says, my grandma introduced me to CPR Classical about 20 years ago, and I've been an avid listener ever since. Well, as a violist, Flip has discovered new composers on the air, such as Ethel Smythe and Samuel Coleridge Taylor. Why is supporting CPR Classical important to you? We want to share your thoughts, too. 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And don't forget about the Costa Rica sweepstakes. 8 days at a resort where you'll have personalized surf lessons, luxury accommodations, and daily experiences focused on health and wellness. 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Johannes Brahms now from his German Requiem, How Lovely Is Thy Dwelling Place. 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
0: This morning, a living composer from the U.S. who went through high school in Colombia, where he also has roots. He's a guitarist and a singer, a bass, who was part of Seraphic Fire at the very start of it, 20-some years ago. His name is Alvaro Bermudez, and he's a composer as well. This is his setting of the Lord's Prayer, Padre Nuestro, commissioned by Seraphic Fire, who is performing here. Padre Nuestro by Alvaro Bermudez on Sing from CPR Classical.

0: celebrating National Hispanic Heritage Month with a composer from Colombia and the U.S., Alvaro Bermudez, his Padre Nuestro, sung here by Seraphic Fire on Sing from CPR Classical.
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a Colorado performing group here, St. Martin's Chamber Choir, directed by Tim Krueger, with the Ave Maria by Franz Biebel on Sing, your Sunday morning respite with the riches of the human voice, 6 to 10 each week on CPR Classical. I'm Patty Painter Wakefield. 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César Franck's beautifully serene Panis Angelicus is coming up in just a bit, plus some fun from the King Singers. This is by Franz Schubert, the Gloria from his Mass No. 2 on Sing from CPR Classical.

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Good morning. I'm Patty Painter Wakefield. 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You can enter to win the trip to Costa Rica with or without a gift and find complete rules at CPR.org. A selection from Mozart's Requiem is coming up a little later this hour. César Franck's Panis Angelicus is ahead very shortly. After this, from the King's Singers, the Renaissance madrigal Hark All Ye Lovely Saints by Thomas Wilkes on Sing from CPR Classical.

0: an arrangement of Panis Angelicus, Bread of Angels, by César Franck, usually for soloist and choir. Here it was simply the Halle Orchestra and choir on Sing from CPR Classical. The King Singers a little bit earlier with Hark All Ye Lovely Saints by Thomas Wilkes.
1: 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It's Joanne from Carbondale, Colorado, and I really appreciate Colorado Public Radio's wonderful music, especially Sing. And I'd like to remind people, as myself on a tight budget, that giving a little bit really helps too.
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And The Swallow by living composer Caroline Shaw. Sounds a bit like a babbling brook at the end there. Beautiful piece with the text from Psalm 84 about a safe home where a family can thrive. This text at the center of this is, "The sparrow found a house, and the swallow her nest, where she may place her young." The Chapel Choir of Pembroke College, Cambridge, Anna Lapwood directing on Sing from CPR Classical. A musical respite with the riches of the human voice. 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A selection from Mendelssohn's Elijah is coming up, as well as some of Mozart's Requiem, as Sing continues on CPR Classical.

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0: How Can I Keep From Singing, a traditional tune arranged by the director of that group, Karen Thomas. That was the Seattle Pro Musica. And just before this, Cantus with Lift Thine Eyes from Felix Mendelssohn's Elijah. You're with Sing on CPR Classical. Good morning, I'm Patty. Mozart and Vivaldi are ahead shortly.
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2: This is Catherine in Eagle, and I've already donated this year, but I can't do without you guys. I wish I could send you a lot more than I've sent. I just thank you so much.
0: 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And remember, everyone giving right now is automatically entered to win a stay for two at a health and wellness resort on the Pacific coast of Costa Rica. See all the details and give now. You can enter to win the trip to Costa Rica with or without a gift and find complete rules at CPR.org. This is one the Colorado Symphony Chorus will be singing early in November, Mozart's Requiem. These are selections from the start of it through the Kyrie. The Dunedin Consort and Joanne Lunn is the soprano soloist on Sing from CPR Classical.

0: The Dunedin Consort, John Butt, is directing the Requiem Aeternum and Kyrie from Wolfgang Amadeus Mozart's Requiem on CPR Classical's Sing. The Colorado Symphony and Chorus will be performing that on November 6th through 8th. You can find more at coloradosymphony.org. 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

I Got a Home in a Dat Rock, the African-American spiritual sung here by the Fisk Jubilee Singers on Sing, the beauty of the human voice for the quiet of your Sunday morning. 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Do that right now, and you might be spending 8 days and 7 nights at a surf and wellness resort in Costa Rica. This trip includes personalized one-on-one surf coaching. Every session is tailored to your level. And if you're not interested in surfing, there will be plenty of alternative activities to fill your days. The resort has 2 pools, a hot tub, a gym, a sauna, hiking trails, bicycles, and more. Thanks to Heather and Mike Miller for making the sweepstakes possible. 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Some of your fellow listeners have already given. Thanks to Eric and Terry in Highlands Ranch, Melanie and Reed in Grand Junction, Aaron in Castle Rock, Hugo in Fort Collins, Christine in Cortez. 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

0: 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Thank you. 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

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I'm Patty Painter Wakefield. 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This comes from Peter Tchaikovsky's Liturgy of St. Chrysostom. The Chorodon Singers on CPR Classical's Sing.

0: Joy is spilling over in Haydn's music here. The heavens are telling from The Creation by Joseph Haydn, the Monteverdi Choir, and the English Baroque soloists, with a trio of soprano Sylvia McNair, tenor Mikhail Shada, and bass Gerald Finley on Sing from CPR Classical. It was next to Peter Tchaikovsky's Blessed is He Who Comes from the Liturgy of St. John Chrysostom, an a cappella work that uses the text from the Russian Orthodox Church. You're with Sing on CPR Classical. 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
1: My name is Barbara. I live in Loveland. I moved here from Phoenix, and there's some wonderful pleasant surprises came when I started listening to this station. The Behind the Baton, the night music, and the choir music. I am so glad to be able to help out.
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The Sanctus from the Mass in B Minor by Johann Sebastian Bach, performed by the Bach Collegium Japan. Anonymous 4 before that, allowing you some meditative time this morning with a selection of Hildegard of Bingen on Sing, the Beauty of the Human Voice, Sunday mornings on CPR Classical. 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It challenges us to listen deeply and feel expansively. Because Bach's choral music or Hildegard of Bingen's ethereal medieval sound fuels your own creativity and focus, CPR Classical is an important part of your daily routine or your weekly routine with Sing. 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

Steal Away, an arrangement by Joseph Jennings, the American Spiritual Ensemble with baritone Ricky Little and tenor John Wesley Wright preaching it this morning on Sing from CPR Classical. Good morning, I'm Patty Painter Wakefield. These are things about this music that you can't get anywhere else. 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This trip includes all flights and transfers, access to all resort amenities, one on-site excursion, and a total prize package that is valued at up to $10,000. 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Thank you so much to Joanne in Denver, who has been listening to classical music since she was born, and she's now 77 years old. She says her mom had hoped to be a classical pianist, but a car accident cut that short. And so the next best thing for her mom was listening to classical music all of her life. And she passed that passion down to her. Thank you, Joanne. Flip in Highlands Ranch says, my grandma introduced me to CPR Classical about 20 years ago, and I've been an avid listener ever since. Well, as a violist, Flip has discovered new composers on the air, such as Ethel Smythe and Samuel Coleridge Taylor. Why is supporting CPR Classical important to you? We want to share your thoughts, too. 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And don't forget about the Costa Rica sweepstakes. 8 days at a resort where you'll have personalized surf lessons, luxury accommodations, and daily experiences focused on health and wellness. 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Johannes Brahms now from his German Requiem, How Lovely Is Thy Dwelling Place. 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
0: This morning, a living composer from the U.S. who went through high school in Colombia, where he also has roots. He's a guitarist and a singer, a bass, who was part of Seraphic Fire at the very start of it, 20-some years ago. His name is Alvaro Bermudez, and he's a composer as well. This is his setting of the Lord's Prayer, Padre Nuestro, commissioned by Seraphic Fire, who is performing here. Padre Nuestro by Alvaro Bermudez on Sing from CPR Classical.

0: celebrating National Hispanic Heritage Month with a composer from Colombia and the U.S., Alvaro Bermudez, his Padre Nuestro, sung here by Seraphic Fire on Sing from CPR Classical.
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Colorado performing group here, St. Martin's Chamber Choir, directed by Tim Krueger, with the Ave Maria by Franz Biebel on Sing, your Sunday morning respite with the riches of the human voice, 6 to 10 each week on CPR Classical. I'm Patty Painter Wakefield. 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César Franck's beautifully serene Panis Angelicus is coming up in just a bit, plus some fun from the King Singers. This is by Franz Schubert, the Gloria from his Mass No. 2 on Sing from CPR Classical.

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Good morning. I'm Patty Painter Wakefield. 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You can enter to win the trip to Costa Rica with or without a gift and find complete rules at CPR.org. A selection from Mozart's Requiem is coming up a little later this hour. César Franck's Panis Angelicus is ahead very shortly. After this, from the King's Singers, the Renaissance madrigal Hark All Ye Lovely Saints by Thomas Wilkes on Sing from CPR Classical.

0: an arrangement of Panis Angelicus, Bread of Angels, by César Franck, usually for soloist and choir. Here it was simply the Halle Orchestra and choir on Sing from CPR Classical. The King Singers a little bit earlier with Hark All Ye Lovely Saints by Thomas Wilkes.
1: 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It's Joanne from Carbondale, Colorado, and I really appreciate Colorado Public Radio's wonderful music, especially Sing. 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

and the Swallow by living composer Caroline Shaw. Sounds a bit like a babbling brook at the end there. Beautiful piece with a text from Psalm 84 about a safe home where a family can thrive. This text at the center of this is, "The sparrow found a house, and the swallow her nest, where she may place her young." The Chapel Choir of Pembroke College, Cambridge, Anna Lapwood directing on Sing from CPR Classical. 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And remember, everyone giving right now is automatically entered to win a stay for two at a health and wellness resort in the Pacific coast of Costa Rica. 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A selection from Mendelssohn's Elijah is coming up, as well as some of Mozart's Requiem, as Sing continues on CPR Classical.

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0: How Can I Keep From Singing, a traditional tune arranged by the director of that group, Karen Thomas. That was the Seattle Pro Musica. And just before this, Cantus with Lift Thine Eyes from Felix Mendelssohn's Elijah. You're with Sing on CPR Classical. Good morning, I'm Patty. Mozart and Vivaldi are ahead shortly.
1: Hi, this is Corrine in Chipeta Park, Colorado, and I am contributing, adding to my regular contribution monthly in order to help pay the expenses of the programming, all of which I love, and I want to help prevent any of this from going away. 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
2: This is Catherine in Eagle, and I've already donated this year, but I can't do without you guys. I wish I could send you a lot more than I've sent. I just thank you so much.
0: 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And remember, everyone giving right now is automatically entered to win a stay for two at a health and wellness resort on the Pacific coast of Costa Rica. See all the details and give now. 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This is one the Colorado Symphony Chorus will be singing early in November. Mozart's Requiem. These are selections from the start of it through the Kyrie. The Dunedin Consort and Joanne Lunn is the soprano soloist on Sing from CPR Classical.

0: The Dunedin Consort, John Butt, is directing the Requiem Aeternum and Kyrie from Wolfgang Amadeus Mozart's Requiem on CPR Classical's Sing. The Colorado Symphony and Chorus will be performing that on November 6th through 8th. You can find more at coloradosymphony.org. 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

I got a home in Adat Rock, the African-American spiritual sung here by the Fisk Jubilee Singers on Sing, the beauty of the human voice for the quiet of your Sunday morning. 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Do that right now, and you might be spending 8 days and 7 nights at a surf and wellness resort in Costa Rica. This trip includes personalized one-on-one surf coaching. Every session is tailored to your level. And if you're not interested in surfing, there will be plenty of alternative activities to fill your days. The resort has 2 pools, a hot tub, a gym, a sauna, hiking trails, bicycles, and more. Thanks to Heather and Mike Miller for making the sweepstakes possible. 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Thanks to Eric and Terry in Highlands Ranch, Melanie and Reed in Grand Junction, Aaron in Castle Rock, Hugo in Fort Collins, Christine in Cortez. 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

0: That's from Antonio Vivaldi's Gloria, a glorious way to end Sing This Morning on CPR Classical and usher in the Baroque Show next with Monica Vischer. 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
1: Hello, this is Ron from Fort Collins, and my wife and I start every morning with CPR Radio. We love, in particular, The Baroque Hour, and we love Sunday morning singing. Thank you so much for starting our day so positively.
2: 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It's The Baroque Show for the next 2 hours. I'm Monica Vischer, your host, and I'm excited to get into it. This music from this flourishing, beautiful time of music and art. Our Baroque Essential still to come with Antonio Vivaldi. We'll hear from his Four Seasons. We'll hear from Johann Sebastian Bach and more. I'll also tell you about a $10,000 trip that you could win. Stay tuned right here on member-supported CPR Classical. And if it's time to give, you can do that at cpr.org. Here's Wynton Marsalis playing a trumpet concerto by Johann Fasch.

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Plugging into what's happening in our community, that's part of what you depend on here on CPR Classical. That was Jeremy Dank playing the beautiful aria from the Goldberg Variations by Johann Sebastian Bach. This is music that uplifts you, music that maybe you feel you need to have a well-rounded life. 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It's easy to do, just a couple of minutes at cpr.org. You do that now, and your donation is going to get you automatically entered to win an 8-day, 7-night trip to Costa Rica Surf and Wellness Resort. The name says it all. You get to spend your time on the beach, relaxing with great intention, personalized one-on-one surf lessons, all the meals, all the flights, transportation covered, a package valued at $10,000. Donate, you're automatically entered to win that trip. So whatever amount it is for you, maybe you want to become an Evergreen partner with a monthly donation, whatever it is, do it now because you love the weekend programming. You love all the class. You get to spend your time on the beach, relaxing with great intention, personalized one-on-one surf lessons, all the meals, all the flights, transportation covered, a package valued at $10,000.

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Right now, here's the music of Henry Purcell from his stage work, Abdelazar.

Martin Perlman leading one of the best period instrument ensembles in the land, the Boston Baroque, on CPR Classical's Baroque Show today, playing the music of British composer Henry Purcell, a giant in the world of classical music in England. That was an overture, Rondo and Air, from one of his many stage works. And of course, we feature him during the Baroque Show here on CPR Classical, 2 hours every Saturday at 7 and Sundays at 10 on Member Supported CPR Classical. 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And in this case, if you're already missing summer and those warmer days, this might be your chance to work through it, through some musical therapy, and just let go. This is Summer from the Four Seasons by Vivaldi, Rachel Podger, violin with the Brecken Baroque on CPR Classical.

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1: 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I live in Boulder, Colorado. 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I'm learning from them about the music and the composers and what went on in their lives and what affected the way they wrote this music. 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

That is from a stage work called Platée by one of the great French masters from the Baroque, Jean-Philippe Rameau, Les Talens Lyriques, and Christophe Rousset conducting. I'm Monica Vischer, and I'm awfully glad you are listening today, because today is the time that I'm asking you to connect with us this morning if this music matters to you. 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

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Mm-hmm.

0: Colorado Music, Baroque style, Catherine James Aducci, trumpet, and the Baroque Chamber Orchestra of Colorado. Their fearless founder and director, Frank Nowell, with them. Boy, is he one of the most dedicated musicians in our community. We love you, Frank. I hope you're listening. This is all part of what you have come to CPR Classical to enjoy, not just great classical music, but to know and hear the great classical music in your own backyard. 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There we just heard the Baroque Chamber Orchestra of Colorado playing a trumpet concerto by Giuseppe Turrelli. It is just part of the beauty of classical music that we're able to bring to you, to anyone who wants it or needs it, for free. No paywall, no subscription. 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That's what these fundraisers are. It's just a time for us to connect with you and say, hey, would you pony up for all the listening that you've done or all the listening you plan to do? Or maybe you want to give for somebody who can't in our community. Maybe somebody in your neighborhood, for a young person, because you want to foster the next generation of music lovers. 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

0: Music of a composer whose works were well known throughout Latin America, Santiago de Murcia, a composer of Spain. His Codex Ensemble Kapsberger with Rolf Lislevand performing as we also celebrate Hispanic Heritage Month here on CPR Classical. I'm Monica Vischer, another hour of the Baroque Show ahead. 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

0: Antonio Vivaldi on CPR Classical, Michael Laird and William Houghton Trumpets with the Academy of St. Martin in the Fields. 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

the Harp Consort, led by Andrew Lawrence King, performing music of an early Baroque Mexican composer, Juan García de Céspedes, Convidando Esta la Noche on CPR Classical. A fabulous recording. If you want to learn more about it, you can go to CPR.org. That is also the place to connect with us, to show your love, to pump some financial love into the music here on Colorado Public Radio. I'm Monica Vischer. I'm the program director of CPR Classical. I have had the fortune of being here for quite a few decades. I am not going to tell you how many, but I've been here long enough to hear from hundreds, maybe thousands of people who have shared how much they value CPR Classical in their lives, to have this music 24 hours a day. 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You can enter to win the trip to Costa Rica with or without a gift. You will also find the rules at CPR.org. Stand up and sing to this music of George Frideric Handel.

Thank you, George Friedrich Handel. Time to stand up for classical music with Hallelujah Chorus from Messiah with the English Chamber Orchestra, Charles McCarris conducting. You can stand up for classical music right now. 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

0: What if your next getaway looked a little something like this? You're on the Pacific coast of Costa Rica. 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

shipmate. 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And thanks.

0: The one and only Itzhak Perlman violin, Samuel Sanders piano, variations on a theme by Corelli, the great Arcangelo Corelli, highly revered out of Italy in the Baroque, from another fellow Italian, Giuseppe Tartini. 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
2: 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Mario Rivas is in next. 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
5: 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Let's now jump right into it. We have Hoedown from Aaron Copland's Rodeo, Your Colorado Symphony with Maestro Andrew Litton.

A very spirited performance of Hoedown from Aaron Copland's Rodeo. That was Your Colorado Symphony with Andrew Litton conducting. Up next on Colorado Spotlight, we have a performance that was actually recorded here at CPR. This is Garrick Olson, and he is on piano with Rachmaninoff's Prelude. And Olson is going to be back for more rock all 3 days this very weekend, performing Rachmaninoff's third piano concerto with the Colorado Symphony at Betcher Concert Hall. Learn more and get tickets at coloradosymphony.org. But first, Rachmaninoff's Prelude.

0: From Denver composer Gustav Heuer, that was called Over the Next Ridge, and it's the third movement from his Steampunk Serenade. Before that, we had Garrett Olson on piano performing here at CPR with Sergei Rachmaninoff's Prelude. And don't forget that CPR Classical presents Rachmaninoff's third piano concerto all this weekend with Garrett Olson and the Colorado Symphony. 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
0: Our last piece in Colorado Spotlight is in memory of Dr. Kenneth Singleton, who sadly passed away but 2 months ago. He was a legendary Colorado music educator, conductor, and arranger who served as a director of bands and chairman of the wind conducting program at UNC Greeley, and also really had a hand in shaping the Denver Brass. Here he is getting down with them with Boogie Woogie Bugle Boy here on member-supported CPR Classical.

0: 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Thank you so much for the awesome inspiration, music that you give us every single day. It's very calming, very enjoyable to just breeze through the day.
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The third movement from Mozart's Symphony No. 41, the Jupiter Symphony, the Netherlands Chamber Orchestra performing here on member-supported CPR Classical in the middle of our fall fun drive. Now, we are celebrating National Hispanic Heritage Month, and I was at Betcher Hall last weekend for Latin Beats Sonidos de las Americas. And it was a combination of orchestral music with the Colorado Symphony, along with cumbia and mariachi. And when the mariachi came out to do this next song, believe me, the sold-out crowd was on their feet and dancing, including yours truly. This is called Cielito Lindo, and the Cincinnati Pops Orchestra performs with Eric Kunzel.

0: 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That was the Cincinnati Pops Orchestra with Eric Kunzel conducting. 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

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You know you've been thinking about it. Now is the moment. Today is the day. And that way, we can keep bringing you the most beautiful music in the world. Like the Adagio Cantabile from Beethoven's Piano Sonata No. 8, the Pathétique. Here is Rudolf Serkin on piano. 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

0: Hi, this is Jan from Thornton. I am outraged at the federal initiative to cut funding for CPR, and it's up to the public to try to fill the gap. Good luck and keep up the fabulous work. Thank you.
1: 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Up next, I've got Jean Sibelius's Corellia Suite. 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

0: 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That was the third movement from Jean Sibelius' Corellia Suite, here on member-supported CPR Classical, right in the middle of our fall fun drive. 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
0: 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I'm Mario Rivas, one of your hosts here at CPR Classical, and you are listening during our fall fun drive. And I'm going to level with you. We live in an increasingly automated world where digital streams are usually created to maximize clicks. But you value the human touch, so you come here to CPR Classical for music that's hand-selected by knowledgeable curators. For example, I sit every week with Jeff, our music director, and go over what's going to play in my show, and we have tens of thousands of music cues. I am constantly blown away by his knowledge. He's able to tell me this recording's better than that one, or just the subtleties of it all. This kind of human curation is a craft that AI cannot duplicate. It requires dedication, cooperation, and really just a deep love for artistic excellence. And now that we don't have any government support, the music you hear on CPR Classical is 100% powered by community. 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

0: The Academy of St. Martin the Fields answer Neville Marriner accompanying William Bennett, who was on flute for J.S. Bach's Orchestral Suite No. 2. 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

0: How about that? Times Square, 1944, from Leonard Bernstein's On the Town. The St. Louis Symphony Orchestra with Leonard Slatkin giving it their all. 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

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I'm Mario Rivas, and you are listening during our fall fun drive, and I'm asking you to support CPR Classical today by going to CPR.org. While you do that, the title of this next piece just cracks me up. This is Funeral March of a Marionette by Shaw Gounod, or as maybe you know it, the music from the Alfred Hitchcock Presents show. Leonard Slatkin leads the St. Louis Symphony Orchestra. That's going to be followed by another Slatkin St. Louis Symphony Orchestra collaboration with Berlioz's Hungarian March here on CPR Classical.

My name is Glenn Gidley. I've been a member of Colorado Public Radio since 1978. Classical music has been a favorite of mine since I was in high school. While many kids my age were listening to rock and roll, any time that I had an opportunity, I would listen to some type of classical music. It's very soothing. It's very peaceful. 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It's more than just the music. It's also a history lesson. 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

That very bombastic music was the Hungarian March by Hector Berlioz, the St. Louis Symphony Orchestra with Leonard Slatkin conducting here on CPR Classical during our fall fun drive. Now that melody was based on the Rákóczi March, which was used by Hungarian rebels fighting for independence in the early 1700s. And when Berlioz first conducted this piece in Budapest in 1846, the audience went wild for it. I tell you this because if you listen to CPR Classical, then you appreciate that great music has a great story behind it. And maybe it's because I'm into trivia, but I love bringing these stories to life for you. 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

0: Beautiful playing by Anthony McGill on clarinet and Gloria Chien on piano. That was Sergei Rachmaninoff's Vocalise. 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
0: 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And now I'm going to play you some Mozart. Here is his Symphony No. 26 with the English Concert under the baton of Trevor Pinnock.

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1: 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Incredible.

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And it's very important that we have that. 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

That was Brahms's How Lovely Is Thy Dwelling Place, the fourth movement from his German Requiem. And in general, Requiems are all about fire and brimstone. But for this one, Brahms chose comforting texts from the German Luther Bible. And think about it. If you've ever learned something new or found a moment of comfort and joy in a familiar piece here on CPR Classical, then having this music on the radio has an impact on your life. 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

0: My name is Stephanie. I live in Aurora, and I start my day with a cup of tea and classical music. I don't know what I'd do without it. So I'm doing what I can, and I hope to do more in the future. Thank you for being available all the time.
1: 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I've got Vivaldi coming up. Here is the second movement from his lute concerto, this time played on guitar by Eduardo Fernandez with the English Chamber Orchestra under conductor George Malcolm. And this was used in the 1979 Oscar-winning film A Little Romance with Laurence Olivier and a very young Diane Lane. If you don't remember the movie, maybe the music will jog your memory.

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0: 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That was the waltz from Act One of Sleeping Beauty by Peter Tchaikovsky. Antal Doradi led the Royal Concertgebouw Orchestra. 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It's a great way to keep up not only with news in the world of classical music, but to see what all our hosts are up to in the community. Who knows? Maybe you'll catch them next time. 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
4: 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I'm John Pinnow. By the late 1930s, Benjamin David Goodman, better known as Benny Goodman, was well established as the king of swing when a jazz producer asked if he knew any classical music. He didn't, but soon after that encounter, Benny Goodman would become the driving force behind many of the 20th century's most notable works for the clarinet, commissioning new work from some of the century's most prominent composers, Béla Bartók, Paul Hindemith, Darius Milhaud, and Aaron Copland. 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

That was the Egmont Overture by Beethoven, the Basel Chamber Orchestra conducted by Giovanni Antonini, and this was music written for a play about a Dutch nobleman leading a resistance against Spanish invaders. Now, Vienna at the time was under French occupation, so this was Beethoven's not-too-subtle way to voice his own political defiance. This is the kind of music and the kind of story that you only get at CPR Classical. 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Coming up, one of the most popular overtures, The Marriage of Figaro by Mozart. Here's the Chamber Orchestra of Europe, Yannick Naizet-Segan conducting.

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you believe this incredible piece of music was written when Schubert was only 19 years old? We just heard his Symphony No. 5, the third movement with the Vienna Philharmonic Orchestra. Hi, I'm Mario Rivas, and please give now at CPR.org. I'm going to assume you rely on CPR Classical to provide you with a moment of peace and music that's essential to your focus and well-being. 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I want to thank listeners like Philip, who says, "My grandma introduced me to CPR Classical about 20 years ago, and I've been an avid listener ever since." Thank you, Philip. Thank you to Jeffrey, who says, "Love CPR Classical." Nancy and Dan, "We love classical music." Nancy and Dan, "We love classical music too." 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We have Miloš Karadaglić playing the guitar here on CPR Classical.

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probably the most famous and heartbreaking aria about love and longing. Un bel dì from Madame Butterfly, that was the legendary René Fleming performing with the London Philharmonic Orchestra. I'm Mario Rivas, and you are listening to CPR Classical, and I am here to please ask you to donate at CPR.org. 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Up next, one of my personal favorites that I used to listen to a lot when I was a kid. Here is Four Seasons Autumn by Antonio Vivaldi, the Academy of St. Martin in the Fields with the magnificent Joshua Bell on violin here on CPR Classical.

How does trading the wide open beauty of Colorado for the tropical beauty of the Pacific Coast sound? 8 luxurious days on the Pacific Coast might be on your horizon if you're the winner of our Costa Rica trip sweepstakes. 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Flights and private transfers to the resort are covered, along with luxury accommodations and all of your meals, organic and locally sourced. 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

The Trumpet Concerto by Giuseppe Torelli, the Baroque Chamber Orchestra of Colorado with trumpetist Catherine James Aducci. And I love that CPR Classical features Colorado performers, composers, musicians. 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This is the kind of music and the kind of service that you only get on CPR Classical. 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I used to be a listener before I was a host, and think about how relaxing it is to listen to a sweeping orchestral piece, start to finish, no commercial interruptions. I know that's how I used to spend my afternoons, and I appreciated having a quiet, ad-free space to unwind or focus. 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Donating is important. It only takes a few minutes, and it's easy to do at CPR.org.

Absolutely beautiful music for your day. That was the variation number 9 from Elgar's Enigma Variations, the London Symphony Orchestra under the baton of Colin Davis. And Elgar composed these themes, basically 14 musical variations, each dedicated to a close friend or a family member. Guess what? You are our close friends. You are our family members. Hey, it's Mario, one of your hosts here at CPR Classical, asking you to please donate at CPR.org. You know, it's amazing to me that CPR Classical provides music 24 hours a day, 7 days a week, that is powered by people. 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And now let's close out the hour with some fireworks. Here is the Firebird Conclusion by Igor Stravinsky, the Boston Symphony Orchestra under the baton of Seiji Ozawa, here on member-supported CPR Classical.

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My name is Saul Rosenthal, and I've been living here in Colorado since 1983. I can tell you I remember the first piece of classical music that moved me, and it was Dvorak's New World Symphony. And I remember it because I was in the eighth grade, and I was taking a music class, and I remember the teacher putting it on and our listening to it and having this incredible discussion about what Dvorak was trying to teach us through that piece of music. Now, I learned through all kinds of music, but learning that specific piece of music, and here I am how many ever years later that is, and it still sticks with me. It really was sort of the kickoff for me for classical music. And I'd like to see that happen to a lot of young people. That would be so cool if other people found in the classics their Dvorak New World Symphony and built off of that. For the kind of investment that we can make, which doesn't need to break any of us, we can keep something very important growing and thriving and offering the kind of unique opportunity and experience that we can only get through public radio. 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

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I'm William Carman, one of your hosts, and when you turn on CPR Classical, you don't just hear great performers and great compositions. 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

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The opportunity to trade in your regular routine for a week in Costa Rica. 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The prize package is valued at up to $10,000 and is for 8 days, 7 nights at Surf Synergy Resort off the Pacific Coast. Airfare, private airport transfers, and luxury accommodations are included for the winner and a guest, plus all meals, a massage, and an optional surf lesson. Maybe you'll paddleboard, visit one or all of the 6 nearby beaches, hike, meditate, read by the pool. It's a chance to unplug, recharge, and soak up some of Costa Rica's natural beauty. And there's a lot of it. Think tropical forest, cascading waterfalls, and abundant wildlife. Warm Pacific waters, colorful beaches, and lush jungle-covered hills. 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Now's the time to give back and keep it going strong. Your gift automatic lesson. Maybe you'll paddleboard, visit one or all of the 6 nearby beaches, hike, meditate, read by the pool. It's a chance to unplug, recharge, and soak up some of Costa Rica's natural beauty. And there's a lot of

playful stuff there from Yefim Bronfman, the pianist on Movement 3, the Rondo of Piano Concerto No. 2 by Beethoven. Who else? And if you love Beethoven, you obviously value the human element in music. We bring you that every day here at CPR Classical. You understand just how harried it's getting out there with all of these algorithms and AI taking over spaces that used to be human. But you know that you can come to us for that incredible human touch that we bring every day here at CPR Classical. And that requires dedication from our community. That's why you should give right now at CPR.org. Keep that human element alive and on the air every day for not just yourself, but your community too. And who's been giving? Let me tell you, Wendy in Grand Junction, a new member. Michaela in Littleton, a new member and a renewing member. Joanne in Denver says she's been listening to classical music her whole life, 77 years. 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A piece by Carl Nielsen. This movement from his work Masquerade.

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Nothing Little About That Little Fugue, conductor Yannick Nezet-Segan leading the Philadelphia Orchestra for J.S. Bach's Little Fugue on CPR Classical. I'm William Carman, one of your hosts here, and I want to take the time to let you know that you matter, not just to us here at CPR Classical, but your community too, because when you give at CPR.org, you make this all possible. 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And next up, we've got Gil Shaham, the violin master himself, playing Largo Al Factorum from the Barber of Seville.

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We've got Franz Schubert's Symphony No. 2, the third movement.

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You just heard your Colorado Symphony playing right in our backyard. That was Hoedown by Aaron Copland. I'm William Carman, one of your hosts here at CPR Classical. Thank you to our listener members and all who have donated. We heard from David in Washington, Lynn in Tennessee, Kyle in Texas, all over the country. People are enjoying the programming right here at home in Colorado. Mark in Washington says he listens to CPR Classical frequently, mostly the night music. He often discovers new wonderful pieces or composers, which is a great gift to have. 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Up next, violin star Joshua Bell plays the Presto from Summer. 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
2: 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So I know how it feels when the fun drive starts and you're thinking, just get to the music. So we will. Here's the Allegro from Eine kleine Nachtmusik.

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0: Hi, my name is Victoria Duncan, and I enjoy CPR, classical music. It really brightens my day. So thank you very much.
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3: Andy, Victoria, thank you both so much for calling in to let us know how much CPR Classical means to you and that you support it. That community mindset is what keeps us on the air and what drives us to bring you great music like the Polonaise by Peter Tchaikovsky, which we just heard, followed by Gabriel's Oboe by Ennio Morricone. Now, the next piece you are going to hear is from an opera that shares my last name, Georges Bizet's Carmen. Although William Carmen has an A-N at the end. 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

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Flights and private transfers to the resort are covered, along with luxury accommodations and all of your meals, organic and locally sourced. 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

0: The gorgeous ending by pianist Angela Hewitt on the Adagio of Beethoven's Moonlight Sonata. 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

Pianist and composer Gabriela Montero playing her own work, a la Argentina. Watch out, Gabriela is coming to the Lamont School of Music October 11th with Friends of Chamber Music. A Little Bach is next for you on Community Driven CPR Classical.

J.S. Bach's Little Suite from his Anna Magdalena Notebook. 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I'm William Carman. You know what time it is. 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

0: The Overture to Ruslan and Ludmilla from composer Mikhail Glinka. Hey, I'm William, your afternoon host here. 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

0: Eugene Ormandy leading the Philadelphia Orchestra through the French Military March by Camille Saint-Saëns on listener-supported CPR Classical. Conductor Scott O'Neill takes you behind the baton next hour with a little Maurice Ravel. Before that, though, some Mozart is on your way.
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0: 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Thank you to Summit Club members Fiona and Marvin Carruthers, Mike and Carlene Hazelden, and Pat Nugent. 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
0: Hey, you're hanging out with me, William Carman, on this weekend, the first of fall. Thank you so much for joining me. Your Behind the Baton feature with director Scott O'Neill is coming up in just about 20 minutes, maybe less. And he'll be taking you on a deep dive into the harmonic intricacies of Maurice Ravel's Bolero. Right now, though, you're going to hear the overture from Masquerade, a work by Carl Nielsen.

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His piece was entitled Sobre las Olas, or Over the Waves in English. 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Hey, I'm William Carmen. I'm one of the new hosts here. And one thing that sets us apart from the algorithms of the internet is the fact that I am a human being, and you're a human being too. 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

0: Hi, I'm Scott O'Neill, and I just found out you haven't become a member yet. What? It's so easy to fix. It'll take 2 minutes. 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You'll feel so much better. Thanks.
1: You're Behind the Baton with conductor Scott O'Neill on CPR Classical.
0: Maurice Ravel is one of the greatest orchestrators ever. I mean, he could coax such evocative colors from the orchestra, always with exquisite balance. And I think Bolero is one of his best. So many iconic solos in this piece, from the opening flute to the soaring high trombone. But maybe the most remarkable solo is written for an instrument that isn't even on stage. About a third of the way into the piece, there's an orchestrational stroke of genius over the steady accompaniment of we hear the horn take up the melody. But it's not alone, because way up here, a piccolo is playing the same melody, but in strict parallel motion. And on top of that, literally, another piccolo is playing the same melody and starting up here. So what makes this so cool is each of these piccolos on a different key plays the melody in each of their own keys. And when you've got three instruments playing simultaneously in three different keys, you get some pretty peculiar sounds.

So for a direct comparison, here's what they would have sounded like if the piccolos had been restricted to stay in the horn's home key. And this is what they sound like in Ravel's three-key version. Okay, fine. So why did Ravel do this? Well, it's to emulate the sound of the original king of all the instruments, the pipe organ. You see, on a pipe organ, I can play this note, but if I engage a setting called a stop that gives me this note and this one, I can play this, and the organ simply gives me those peculiar intervals all by itself, and that's exactly

0: exactly what Ravel has put into the orchestra. Ravel's expertise of orchestration was so complete that he mastered all of the instruments, even the instruments that aren't even there.
1: Step into the time machine. I'm going to warp you forward so you can hear those high overtone harmonies as the full band finally climaxes in Maurice Ravel's Bolero. If you've ever heard of pulling out all the stops, that phantasmal full organ sound is on display about 3 minutes into this piece.

0: the finale from Bolero by Maurice Ravel. Thanks, Scott O'Neill, for your Behind the Baton feature, taking a deep dive into the intricacies of Ravel's harmony. I'm William Carman, one of your afternoon hosts this weekend. 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
1: 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The Orpheus Chamber Orchestra plays the overture to Turk in Italy, a Gioachino Rossini piece.

0: 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I'm William Carmen. I'm a host here, but before that, I was a listener. 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
1: 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It's uplifting, timeless, it's beautiful. I could go on. It's everything that's right and good in the world.
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0: Wow, Tom, thank you for that message. 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Up next, we have George Friedrich Handel's Air and Variations, also known as The Harmonious Blacksmith, Earl Wilde, the solo pianist.

How does trading the wide open beauty of Colorado for the tropical beauty of the Pacific Coast sound? 8 luxurious days on the Pacific Coast might be on your horizon if you're the winner of our Costa Rica trip sweepstakes. 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